0: You know, it's very rare that we get behind-the-scenes access from Taylor Swift when she's doing anything. We still haven't seen any official pictures or videos from the wedding in July, but she did share a little behind-the-scenes of her directing her brand-new music video for Patient Zero.
1: So it's 5:52. I've been up since 4, so I'm feeling, like, real awake. You know what I mean? Right. The benefits to starting your day with a nice, good, fresh bake. Not the kind that usually musicians are doing.
2: Two originals and a blueberry lemon.
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2: You're so welcome. 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
0: And in the video, yeah, she was selling her bread that she baked early in the morning. That's what she does early in the morning. She bakes bread.
4: I would love a Taylor loaf. How she has time to even do all this is beyond me. She's so wholesome. It's hilarious.
0: Would you actually eat it?
4: I would. Actually, we had a listener, which I know, you know, sometimes they tell us, like, be careful. You could be getting poisoned and turn over, just flop over on the board in the studio. You don't know what these people are putting in here. But it was freaking delicious. I see the hype. I get the hype. I picked the sourdough that had a little jalapeno and cheese. He's in it. My goodness. Taylor, I'm sure you bake great bread.
5: Come on, babe.
4: We did it again. Another incredible winner has officially been crowned with a flyaway trip from Nightly with Jade and Tyler.
0: And this one is huge.
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0: You.
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0: Our grand prize winner.
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6: Goodness, that's so exciting. At Red Rock?
0: Yes. I just want to meet her so bad. 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
6: 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Her name's Emily.
0: Emily's going to love you. 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
4: 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It hurts so bad. It hurts so bad. That's what winning sounds like.
0: Win this time, don't worry. We got another amazing flyaway coming soon.
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got drive, I don't need a car. Money really all that we fiendin' for. 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Fall off what? I ain't seen the horse. 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
0: This is the TJ Show, and look at that. It's Friday, a gloomy Friday, October 2nd, 2026. J-Bo, I know Fridays are usually celebratory, correct?
2: Why is it gloomy?
0: I think I'm irrationally upset. So my kid got invited to a sleepover, okay. And we have a hard rule, no sleepovers. Like, you're just not going to have them. We don't do sleepovers. I don't want them over random people's houses and even friends. Like, you just don't know, like, who's visiting.
2: I respect it.
0: I've just heard too much about what happens that it's just not a part of our family. So there was a unique thing thrown at our family where one of her friends is doing, like, a sleepaway night at a theme park. Like, it's like a water park.
2: That is cool.
0: And the offer was that all the moms stay in the room with the kids. So it's like a massive room that they rented out for the birthday party.
2: That's fun. Oof.
0: And so my wife, Jess, rather than being in the bed that we usually sleep in together, which, by the way, is my forever sleepover. That's what I dreamt of, that I could sleep over with a girl every night forever. Now I have to be alone. And so when you say, well, I'm just saying, I would prefer it to have our usual sleepover on the calendar. And now I got to figure out what to do.
2: You big baby. Well, here's the thing. You won't be cold, though, when you sleep. Because usually you say that your wife, Jess, keeps the room very cold when you sleep.
0: Yeah.
2: And you have to sleep with, like, double blankets and, like, jacket. A onesie and a jacket and all these things.
0: I'm turning the fan off. She keeps a fan on us.
2: You won't need to do any of that.
0: Okay, so you're helping me see the positive of this. Maybe I get to have a nice warm night where I get to sleep on my own.
2: Yeah, sounds good to me.
0: But I'm already annoyed about, and I know none of this is logical, but I'm already annoyed about the fact that I know my dog, who's nice, is going to come in and be next to the bed and is going to want me to pet her. And I just want to be like, get out of here.
2: I don't even feel bad for you. Stop it. I feel bad for your wife who has to sleep in a room full of other little children and other women instead of being in her comfortable bed.
0: No, and I'm with you on that.
2: She's the one I feel bad for.
0: It sounds like a horrible thing to have to do. Like, you got to go now as an adult, be with other moms in the room.
2: She has a no?
0: I said, say no. And she's like, well,
3: but does she want to do it? Is she excited for it?
0: You know how she is. She gets along with everyone.
3: People.
0: Well, and I like people too, but I want to sleep in my own bed.
2: Yeah.
0: And she's like, you know, she's like, well, you know, I really want to be with you. And I know she's not telling the truth. Like, she's going to love this. She's going to talk to her friends. She'll have fun with something like this. I will never do something like this with the dads. Like, that will never happen.
2: Yeah. And they're not going to ask you to.
0: No.
2: So you're good.
0: Because I'll stare at the wall and just wait for it to be over.
3: I love having sleepovers with my friends. I still do that.
0: As an adult?
3: Yeah, I'm actually planning one right now with two of my friends that I haven't seen in a while.
0: We're
3: planning a sleepover, yeah.
0: Yeah, see, when I would get invited to sleepover, in theory, it sounded like fun. And then I would leave. Like, I'd walk home or I'd call my mom at like 2 in the morning and she'd come pick me up. I was that kid.
2: Really? I love sleepovers.
3: They're
2: great.
3: Yeah, they're fun.
2: I would host them. I would go to them.
0: All right. Well, I think we could do the show today. Listen, maybe we'll just stay on.
2: Fine.
0: We'll stay on with the show for the rest of the day and then I'll have something to do.
2: Just because you don't have anything to do doesn't mean I don't have something to do.
3: No, my husband is home in my bed that I'm going to go to, so I want to do that.
0: Okay. Are you guys ready to do this?
2: Yes, sir.
0: Let's do it.
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0: to, I want to get through my to-do list because it is so boring. My to-do list is so boring.
1: That's why I don't make them.
0: Like, I know I have to clean the bathroom. Yeah. I don't want to spend the weekend doing that. Then the end of the weekend comes and the bathroom's dirty and you go, ah, all right, well, I'll get it next weekend.
2: Oh, my anniversary is coming up on Tuesday. So maybe we'll do something this weekend.
1: Nice.
2: You see, I looked at the calendar. Check the calendar.
0: Did you remember you had your anniversary coming?
2: I mean, I knew it was coming.
0: Which one is it? Which anniversary?
2: We have two. One, January 27th is when my husband Arch and I got married. And then we had our ceremony October 6th. So it's our second one.
0: You don't do the day you met?
2: No.
0: I try to come up with as many anniversaries as possible. No. I'm like, all right, we're going to dinner.
2: When that day comes around, we're like, oh, we met this day, blah, blah, blah, years ago, but we don't do anything.
0: Okay, very good. Well, it sounds like a good weekend on the way. This is the TJ Show. 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
11: Flying to Afghanistan, bringing wounded warriors back to Germany.
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14: As a member of the Thunderbirds, I get to be a part of a team that passes on the message of the United States Air Force Reserve to the U.S. and the world.
13: It's a very exciting career.
14: One of the greatest things about the Air Force Reserve is all the different opportunities.
10: The training in the Air Force Reserve is second to none.
12: It gave me the opportunity to go to college.
10: The Air Force Reserve actually paid for my education, which allowed me to commission. It was definitely a bonus.
15: Probably the most exciting thing I've done is support humanitarian relief operations in places like Haiti.
16: The Reserve gave me the opportunity to learn something totally different from what I did.
17: Being able to travel.
13: I enjoy the getaways that I get, and I enjoy the camaraderie and fellowship I share with all my unit mates.
16: We're really close-knit. We're unique.
14: And the Air Force Reserve gave me all those opportunities, and then even more.
18: Start your adventure in the Air Force Reserve.

0: Waking up the Emerald Coast. 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Can I come visit you, Joan, with my wife and the family?
1: Anytime.
2: Can you stay at your house?
1: I have a one-bedroom condo, so that would be a little difficult, J-Bo.
2: Yes or no is the only answer acceptable here.
1: If you don't mind couch surfing, yes.
0: Wait, so are people constantly trying to stay over your place? And like, hey, I haven't seen you in a while, Joan. Can I come see you?
1: No, they're not. They're not, because I'm not oceanfront.
0: Oh, okay. How far are you from the ocean where you are?
1: A 2-minute drive.
2: Oh. I'll take that, right?
3: Sure.
2: I'll sleep in your bathtub.
0: Joan, how did you wind up there? And by the way, we're so honored to be on your radio there in St. Croix. How did you wind up there? Have you always been?
1: I moved here in 2000. I married someone. It lasted 7 years. It didn't work out. And then I was like, oh my God, where am I going to go now? I don't know where I want to go.
0: So you stayed?
1: So I stayed.
0: Okay. Is the other dude still on the island?
1: I'm not sure.
0: Okay, you don't like run into him at the grocery store?
1: No, thankfully I don't.
0: How is life going? Are you with someone again, or are you okay alone?
1: Right now I'm not. And yeah, I'm just, you know, living my life here. It's pretty boring. I go to the beach every weekend. I work, you know, 5 days a week in an office, so.
0: What kind of work you do?
1: I'm a graphic artist. I work on website stuff, you know, marketing, social media.
0: Joan, I heard it's a great time to be in that business. It's just like they're really focusing on the artist and the artistry of graphics. How are you navigating all of this madness with AI?
1: Well, I resisted it, and I've started using it as a tool mostly just to write. But that's all I'm using it for, because I hate that it's used for graphics and stuff like that, and actually putting some artists out of work. So. Mm-hmm.
0: Well, I mean, what a testimony for your work. If that's your full-time gig and you're still doing graphic design, I mean, that's incredible. What a way to navigate this storm.
1: Yep. We're always going to need humans, you know?
0: Yeah.
1: Machines can't do it all.
2: Yep.
0: Other than that, though, like, what's the big highlight for your life right now?
1: Going to the beach every weekend.
0: Oh, okay. So that never gets old.
2: That does sound awesome.
4: Yeah, sounds great.
1: It never gets old. Every time I go, I'm like, you know, people pay to come here.
2: Right.
1: All the creatures in the ocean, it never gets old.
0: Oh, that's awesome. Well, Joan, you sound chill. I think that's what the island does to you.
1: It can make you chill, yes. It can do that.
2: I will tell you this. When I go visit family back in Puerto Rico, it's slow motion there. Like, if you go there to be in a rush, good luck. You're going to be very upset. And I had to adjust when I go visit family because everybody is just chilling. They're not in a rush. And if I'm in a rush, then I end up with an attitude. So that's just the way you have to be in island life.
1: Yep, you have to. Yep.
0: Well, Joan, we are so grateful that you're listening to the show. Thank you for spending time with us on the radio.
1: Yeah, you guys are a bright spot on my drive every day, and you always make me feel good and happy. So.
0: Look at that.
3: Thanks, Joan.
0: Joan, we appreciate it. Enjoy your weekend, okay? Have a great one.
1: All right, you too. Nice to talk to you, J-Bo, and hey, Kenny.
3: Hi.
2: Likewise.
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16: 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The odds of going on to win 7 Grammy Awards. 1 in 1.4 million. 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

0: song could ever say. The number one hit music station, Z96. This is the TJ Show, our news. It sounds different around here. Kenny reads through every story he can find, and then he brings us the most interesting ones. Kenny, what's happening on the planet today?
1: Interesting timing here. We talked to Joan from the U.S. Virgin Islands. She's a graphic designer, and I'm happy, TJ, you asked her how she felt about it.
0: The number one hit music station, Z96. This is the TJ Show, our news. It sounds different around here. Kenny reads through every story he can find, and then he brings us the most interesting ones. Kenny, what's happening on the planet today?
1: Interesting timing here. We talked to Joan from the U.S. Virgin Islands. She's a graphic designer, and I'm happy to...
2: Some of these AI graphics, when they come across my feed for like events or restaurants, they just look horrible.
0: Cheap.
2: Yes.
1: Well, you may remember a couple of weeks ago, we did a story about how some of these, especially AI menu graphics, are making people sick to their stomach.
0: Well, but that's so crazy because there's a restaurant near us.
1: Yes.
0: And they use AI food pictures. So it's not even the food they're selling, which I would think is illegal. Like, how could you say this is what you're ordering
1: false
0: and then it's not what you're ordering?
1: To some degree, yeah.
0: It's just such a mess and no one really knows what to do. But, you know, the thing that I think about is, so the technology right now, it's hitting graphic artists. But the idea of like, okay, let's say you take a radio show, right? You take everything we've done, everything other radio personalities have done, you put it into a model that can then generate a fake show. It's kind of the same concept there, right? And like, yeah. How many industries does that happen to? Mm-hmm. And what's even worse is it's based on the work that has come in the generations before us.
1: Absolutely.
0: And you can't point to like, oh, well, you took Picasso's work. You know, it's you can't zone in on one person. And that's what makes it so complicated.
1: Yeah. So obviously, graphic designers, they're upset because their jobs are, in many cases, being taken away. But also, they're saying that these AI generated visuals are slop. They argue that they lack intentionality, care, and human craft found in professional design and simple hand-drawn alternatives. They wish, you know, if instead of using AI, do it yourself. Draw something yourself. Take it to a local print shop. They probably have a designer. You can maybe save some money there if that's your concern.
0: It's a very confusing situation for a lot of artists. Kenny, what else do you have?
1: I'm curious what J-Bo has to say about this. I saw this article it's suggesting when should you replace your sneakers. And have you heard of this general rule of thumb that you should replace your sneakers every 300 to 500 miles?
2: I've heard of that if you're a runner.
1: Okay.
2: Like if you're a runner, you use those sneakers frequently for that. Or even if you're a speed walker, if you're going, you know, that's your sport. That makes sense. Because after a while, you do start just like, kind of like tires.
1: Sure.
2: You know what I'm saying? Your tires, the treads start to wear out. The soles of your shoes start to wear out.
0: Yeah, I have a visual sign. When I have a hole in the bottom of my shoe, I throw them out, and then I get a new one.
2: That's fair.
0: I run them into the ground.
1: Yeah, well, that's what the podiatrists in this article are pointing out, that, yeah, this is a good rule of thumb, but really you want to check the condition. It's not a strict expiration date. Check the tread, loss of cushioning, structural unevenness, compromised upper parts of the sneaker, loss of comfort, and how old are these sneakers? Because they do wear down, especially if they're just sitting in a closet somewhere.
0: Yep. Kenny, thanks for keeping us somewhat informed.
1: That's what's happening.
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0: Z96, this is the TJ Show. Hey, Jay in Mississippi, what can we do for you today?
1: Well, I'm at a new job. I'm still driving a truck.
0: So you're in another truck?
1: Yeah, so I'm with another company. So I was hauling fuel for 8 years, and I got fired from that job back in May.
0: You got fired?
1: Because I made one too many mistakes. I mixed some fuel.
0: Wait, mixed fuel? Like you put two fuels together that weren't supposed to go together?
1: Farm diesel and gas. They do not mix.
0: Oh, good to know. I'll write that down.
1: You usually don't get this reaction when you get fired, but I had a load lifted off of me, a sense of relief that I think I needed. Things worked out, and I got this job.
0: Jay, what are you trucking around now? What's the change?
1: Rice.
2: I love rice.
0: Hey.
2: You can't mess up rice.
0: Yeah. Wait, can you? Wait, hold on. Can you mess up rice?
1: No.
0: Okay, you can't mess up rice. Jay, do you get any perks for driving rice? Like, can you grab a little handful and put it in your pocket? Is that frowned upon?
1: I get a bag of rice a week. But,
0: Jay,
1: I got fired from that job, the first job with fuel. That is a very high, stressful job.
0: Yeah.
1: I got to go see my doctor. My blood pressure was normal. She said, "What happened?" I said, "I'll tell you what happened. I got fired from a very stressful job."
2: Them jobs, boy, they be stressing you out.
1: She said, "That makes sense." Mm.
0: Not that I'm saying you should do this, but since things are going so well, have you thought about driving by your old employer with your rice truck and, like, delivering some clever line?
1: No, but I see my former employees, and I speak with them. I have no hard feelings toward the company or anything.
0: But it'd be fun if he had, like, a clever line, like, "I'm nice with my rice. Bye!" And That'd be great, Jay. Can you try out delivering that clever line and with a little honk at the end?

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0: 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This is the TJ Show, and I was just introduced to someone. Someone who works for us knows a guy named Steve Mills, and I had a chance to talk to him yesterday. And Steve, I'm so blown away by your story. You are navigating quite a storm right now.
1: Hey, man. Yeah, I am. And, you know, I'm doing what I have to do every day. I guess what I want to say is, you know, I'm thankful to talk to you. This kidney dialysis is really hard, but, you know, the kidney search is the target, and that's what we need to do. We need to find the one kidney.
0: Steve used to work in radio for a lot of years, and he's such a nice guy. I just met him over the phone, and we were catching up. And it turns out you need a kidney, but it's not that simple. It's literally like a one in a million find. Now, why is this so much more challenging than your normal need for a kidney?
1: Okay, first of all, I'll say that I've been on the transplant list for 22 months. And the reason I've been there and I'm still there is because I had a bone marrow transplant when I had cancer. So I beat the cancer twice. I beat Hodgkin's lymphoma and I beat colorectal and colon cancer. But in that process, all of the treatment destroyed my kidneys. And so in my particular situation, any organ that I have to have a transplant for by chance and getting that organ is really essentially one in a million. And I know that they discourage you from saying that based on what they call the CPRA. But one in a million is about what it is.
0: And so you've been on a mission now for some time, and it's part of how I found out about you, to just get on as many media outlets as possible to share your story. And there's a website where people can go to it, and they can see, first of all, if they're even a match. But just sharing the story from a number standpoint, hypothetically, if there were a million people who were to see if they would be a match, you might actually find the one person that could be a match. And so if you feel led to see if you're somehow a match for Steve, you know, we just wanted to throw that out there. And we want to make it really easy for people to find how they can do this. And so can we share your link on our Instagram? I think it's probably the most straightforward way.
1: Absolutely. And I just, you know, I want to emphasize again, you know, I'm doing what I have to do every day, but this is something that I can't beat by determination alone. You know, the dialysis keeps me alive, but a kidney is what is going to give me a future. And that's why I'm reaching out to your audience, and reaching out to your audience matters so much.
0: 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Click around, learn more about Steven's story. And thanks for jumping on the show with us. Can you actually hold on for a few seconds? I have some more things I want to talk to you about.
1: Amen.
0: Okay, there he goes. 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

Hi, hello, and good morning, everyone. It's Hannah on Z96. It's good to be back with you guys. Yesterday, allergies got the best of me, and I needed a day to rest and recover. And that's just a little reminder to you. Sometimes it's okay to slow down and take a day to recover for yourself so you can come back better than ever the next day. So you know exactly what we got to get into. All the giveaways, all the great music, and all the tea that's got to be spilled. For just

0: Bruno Mars on Z96, and you guys know I love a good Thirsty Thursday where we get our sweet treat drinky drinks and we spill the tea. So when I missed that yesterday with you guys, I knew I had to make it up to you today with a little Thirsty Friday. Doesn't have the exact ring I like to it, but hey, it'll get the job done for today. Grab your little sweet treat drinky drink. What do I got sitting right next to me? A caramel iced latte from Starbucks. Now, I feel like I'm kind of morphing into a caramel girly. I used to be a vanilla girly. I still am a vanilla girly at heart, but part of me is now dipping into the caramel, and I'm not mad at it. So if you need an excuse to go get yourself a sweet treat, drinky drink, back-to-back days, take it from me. I love a good twofer. Now, see, this theme of Thirsty Fridays because coming into play tonight, and you know I had to rest and recover because tonight is Locals on the Harbor at the Boathouse Oyster Bar. There's a keg of beer that gets tapped at 5 p.m. and the beer is free until 7. Donations are encouraged, and every donation helps support Road Dog Rescue. So free beer and puppies on a Friday night? Count me in. I'll be live with Z96 at the Boathouse Oyster Bar tonight from 5 to 7. It's going to be a fun-filled night of free beer, rescue dogs, and of course, amazing music from Z96. So if those Friday night plans aren't really written in the calendar yet, well, looks like you got something to add to that calendar. I'll see you tonight at the Boathouse Oyster Bar right on the Destin Harbor.
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0: A rainy, rainy, rainy Friday morning on the Emerald Coast. Now, this is the weather I didn't want to see to kick off our weekend. Those thunderstorms are coming in hot and heavy this morning and lasting until 9 p.m. tonight. So definitely be aware and keep your eyes locked on the road while you're driving, because that ride in from Navarre to Fort Walton Beach today, woo, that was a rough one. 82 degrees will be our high today in Fort Walton Beach and 84 in Crestview.

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I still got tickets for Z-Bash for who? You. You'll get two chances to win with me today, and your first one is coming up very soon.

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It's our birthday party, and we want to invite you to the Gab Spot in Fort Walton Beach on October 24th to celebrate 29 years of Z96. And you know we got to go big or go home before the flirty 30s. So this VIP guest list needs your name on it, and your first chance to win with me is coming up next.

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2: Oh my God, thank you.
1: What's your name?
2: Yeah, Stacy Roble.
1: Stacy, are you excited? I feel like this is like everything.
2: Yes, it is. We go every year.
1: Really? Oh my gosh, I'm so excited for you. All right, Miss Stacy, you know the drill. We are creating the best playlist possible. We got a lot of great people on there, from Ella Langley to Bon Jovi to Ray. I mean, there's like so many people on this list. Who do you want to add?
2: Journey.
1: Ooh. Okay, my parents, they were already proud. That just leveled it up one more notch.
2: Yes. Oh, I'm so excited. I can't wait for that day.

Well, hi, hello, and good morning, everyone. It's Hannah on Z96, and well, my prediction was right with Tate McRae's brand new adventure into the beauty industry. I'll tell you more coming up next.

0: Taylor Swift with her new song, Patient Zero, on Z96. And well, bestie, I don't want to say I was right, but I probably should go play the lottery tonight because my guess on what Tate McRae was working on all summer has finally come true. And well, a lot of people thought it was an album. She is working on an album, but she wanted to give us a little item before the album. So sit down, buckle up, and get ready for this tea. Tate McRae launched her debut fragrance with Scent Beauty yesterday. The campaign is absolutely stunning. I mean, I expect nothing less from Tate. The bottle is like a little square cube. It's a glass bottle. The fragrance inside looks like an off-white color, and the cap is black. Super chic, super Tate, and again, amazing, like flawlessly done. She said the notes on this are bergamot, sage, white florals, warm amber, and many, many more. When Tate was describing her debut fragrance, she said she wanted to do it right. That when she steps on stage, she steps into her alter ego of Tatiana, who just embodies confidence. And that's what she wanted to give her fans in a bottle, is that ultimate confidence when you step in the room, that warm energy that everyone just attracts to. That was the inspiration behind her fragrance. Now, what does this retail for? Well, you already know I did the math for you. For the small bottle, the 30 milliliter, it costs $58. The bigger one, big bottle, only two sizes, the 100 milliliter, costs $82. I went one step further and put both of them in my cart, did the shipping. To get it to the Emerald Coast, you got to add about $20 to your total. Whew. Is it worth it? I think so. I think this fragrance is actually a smash hit, but I would love to smell it in person first. So I wonder if she'll have it go to Ulta or Sephora first. What do you think? Are you running to add this to cart, or are you waiting to see it in person? Let me know. It's Z96.
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0: Rain, rain, go away. We want our Florida sunshine back, but it looks like this rain's hanging around all day today until 9 p.m. tonight. 82 degrees will be our high today in Fort Walton Beach and 84 in Crestview.

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2: I'm very excited. 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
1: Woohoo! Who do you want to add to this ultimate party playlist that we're putting together? You know, we've been hearing a lot of like 80s and stuff with Journey, Bon Jovi. I mean, we also heard some country with Shaboozy and Ella Langley. Who do you want to add to that list?
2: Let's throw some Bob Seger in there, though. I am old school.
1: I like all these throwbacks that we're getting lately. Like, I love it. It's awesome.
2: It's great.
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If you didn't win this week, well, guess what? I got some good news for you. 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

song has broke records and won many, many awards. But how long do you think it's going to last at number one on the Billboard Hot 100 charts? Ella Langley's hanging on as 24 weeks is about to turn into 25.

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1: 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It's Hannah on Z96. Happy Friday. You already know I got your new national keyword that's going to send you and your three favorite people for a Mexico vacation. It's all coming up next.

0: Animal by Cat's Eye on Z96. And I don't think I've ever heard anyone turn down a free Mexico vacation. But who knows? 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
0: A rainy Friday on the Emerald Coast, and it looks like these thunderstorms are hanging out all day today until 9 p.m. tonight. 82 degrees will be our high today in Fort Walton Beach and 84 in Crestview. Taking a look at our weekend, a rainy, rainy, rainy weekend ahead. Tomorrow, Saturday, 82 degrees will be our high and 100% chance of rain. And Sunday, another 100% chance of rain with a high of 81.

craving a concert? 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

a song that never fails to put me in a bad mood, even when it's thunderstorming outside. Natasha Bedingfield with her hit song, Unwritten, on Z96. Now, if you want to kick off your weekend the right way, there's only one event going on tonight that you must be at. The Locals on the Harbor at the Boathouse Oyster Bar is something you don't want to miss. And if you want more details on how free beer and puppies come into play for tonight, I'll tell you the deets after this.

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up, guys? 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

0: Taylor Swift with her new song, Patient Zero, on Z96. And speaking of new music, you guys know that Fridays are my favorite day of the week for many, many reasons. But the top one is that we get new music released every Friday. So, of course, I'm going to spill the tea with you on all the new releases we're seeing today and what we're going to have on repeat all weekend long. So you know what to do. Sit down, buckle up, and get ready for this new music tea. Starting off so strong, we finally have more music from Victoria Monet. This is actually her sophomore album. It's called Frequency of Love, and it's out today. Quavo's back with a brand new album called Chrome Life, and Lil Nas X is back with a brand new song today called World's Greatest. Kings of Leon are giving us a taste of their new album with a new song today called My Whole World. Miranda Lambert and Ella Langley are teaming up for a brand new song together called Snakeskin Boots. You know this is going to be a good song because Miranda Lambert actually helped Ella Langley write Choosin' Texas. So you just know that this song is going to be a hit. Noah Kahan's back with a brand new song today called Draw You Out. And Drake and Don Toliver are teaming up for a brand new song today called Solar Eclipse. What new release are you dying to listen to? I feel like I'm pulled in every direction on this one this week. I'm like, do I want to listen to this or that or this or this? Oh my gosh, what are you choosing? Let me know. It's Z96.
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4: It looks like this rain just doesn't want to leave the Emerald Coast for today. These thunderstorms are hanging around until 9 p.m. tonight. 82 degrees will be our high today in Fort Walton Beach and 84 in Crestview. Taking a look at our weekend's forecast, it's going to be a rainy weekend ahead. Saturday, a 100% chance of rain with a high of 82. And Sunday, a 100% chance of rain with a high of 81. Enjoy your rainy weekend.

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this rain is making me wish the sunshine would just come back already, and maybe I need to book a vacation. 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We want to send you and your three favorite people to Mexico for a vacation. 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

0: 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And picture this, bestie, even with all the rain around us right now, try to close your eyes and imagine this really quick. 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

0: 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Hannah's there starting at 5.
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0: Rip current statement in effect. That's a high risk of rip currents through 7 p.m. Monday. So when I tell you the weekend's going to be nasty, there you have it. 50% chance of rain this afternoon into this evening. Thunderstorms tomorrow, 90% chance tomorrow, 100% chance Sunday. So rain all weekend, hit or miss, off and on, pop-up thunderstorms. Right now it's 80 in Crestview, 83 on the beaches.

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1: It's Tyla along with Zara Larson. She did it again. 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

If you get made fun of on SNL, you've made it, right? Stella Lefty just chiming in on their Instagram post and said, yeah, that's funny. That's funny.

His dad worked as a writer on the TV show The Middle. Remember the kid Brick? Great character. Anyway, he said that's not based on his family. Malcolm Todd, it's Earrings. This is Z93.

0: Malcolm Todd on Z96. That's Earrings. Yeah, he told GQ that his dad worked on The Middle, but he didn't like come up with the show or anything. He just kind of came on in the second season, helped write some episodes. He said there were some stories that happened in our lives that he funneled into episodes, but he didn't create Sue Heck or Axel Heck. Anyway, Somberg tells Elle magazine he feels out of place everywhere but on stage. He said, I'm more myself. I'm more zen when I'm on stage. I just feel out of place in the regular world and in public. Jay-Z's in talks to buy Louis Vuitton's stake in Rihanna's Fenty Beauty brand. That brand valued at between $1 and $2 billion. And Jay-Z is looking for a 50% stake. I'm Hayden. That's music news.
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4: Did you see that one?
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0: Dreadful weather, in a word. Rip current statement, too. High risk through 7 p.m. Monday. These thunderstorms are going to be popping off all weekend. 50-50 chance of rain this afternoon and evening. Thunderstorms tomorrow and all weekend. It's a 90% chance tomorrow, 100% chance on Sunday. Monday and Tuesday look a little wet, too. 81 now in Crestview. It's 82 on the coast.

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1: All right, you're going to the party October 24th, and Z Bash is at Gab Spot this year. Have you been to the Gab Spot?
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1: 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We're going to throw in a 30-minute play card for the Gab Spot, too. 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

Z96, that's the Chainsmokers and Halsey. Hey, what are the top trends in Halloween costumes? We're down to less than 30 days. Based on a mix of research, it's all about horror films this year. Backrooms, Obsession, The Bride. Also big, Greek mythology because of the Odyssey. And K-pop Demon Hunters. It's Bruno Mars, Risk It All. 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
2: A rip current statement in effect, a high risk through 7 p.m. Monday. So lots of red flags on the beach. Probably going to be raining all weekend anyway. 50-50 chance of rain this afternoon, evening. Thunderstorms tomorrow and then through the weekend, maybe Monday, Tuesday too. 90% chance of rain tomorrow, 100% chance on Sunday. It's 81 in Crestview now, 82 in Fort Walton Beach, Destin.

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0: 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That's Miley and Bass Persuades. Hey, it's Hayden. It's the ride home. How about the entertainment buzz? Peacock's got some things brewing. Launching its first Fast and Furious TV series with Mike Daniels and Wolf Coleman as showrunners. I don't know those names, but I know Vin Diesel, and he's going to executive produce this series. Eddie Murphy also doing a scripted television thing. This will be the first time he's done that. And it's also on Peacock, a series in development called The Chairman. I cannot wait to see that. Well, his last TV series regular role would have been on SNL, right? And that launched his comedy career back in the early 80s. I'm Hayden, and that's The Buzz.
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Toy Story 5. She went home that night and wrote this song. 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

0: what's up, guys? It's Hannah from Z96. Now, you guys know as a certified weekend girly, I had to kick off your weekend on the right foot. I'm hanging out at the Boathouse Oyster Bar on the Destin Harbor for our Locals on the Harbor First Fridays, where we tap a keg of beer at 5 p.m. and the beer is free until 7. I feel like you don't hear those words anymore. Free beer? Like, that literally takes me back to my college days of frat parties with free beer. So if you're ready for a little free beer tonight from 5 to 7 p.m. it's only going to be at the Boathouse Oyster Bar. And don't forget, we are still doing a benefit for Road Dog Rescue. Now, the puppies couldn't make it out tonight because obviously the weather was looking a little sketchy, and we don't need our pups scared of some storm. 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
12: Well, it's going to be a wet, kind of nasty weekend. Rip current statement through Monday at 7 p.m. High risk of rip currents, red flags all over the beaches. 50-50 chance of rain this afternoon and evening, and then rain all day tomorrow and Sunday. Off and on, whatever. It's a 90% chance tomorrow, 100% chance Sunday, and more rain early next week, too. 81 now in Crestview. It's 82 on the beaches.

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0: What's up, guys? It's Hannah from Z96. Now, we know a good weekend kicks off with a good Friday night. So I got your plans ready, okay? 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We're tapping a keg of beer, and that beer is free until 7 p.m. So just come find me, and I'm in charge of the keg tonight. 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

0: song could ever say.
1: Have you ever played the game 7 Degrees of Kevin Bacon? Like, you gotta like bring up one person who's connected to Kevin and then play that game. Have you ever played that game before?
2: I love games. Never heard of this one, though.
1: Okay. Yeah, it's like a connection game. And when I think about these two people, I think they're kind of connected with not being connected. I feel O.J. Simpson and Gypsy Rose Blanchard.
2: Please give us the red string theory here.
1: Well, O.J., obviously, he wasn't found guilty, but we all think he did it, right?
2: Yeah, the way he expanded his hand in that glove, that was absolutely his. Still, I chuckle. It is crazy. But Tyler, when I tell you my jaw dropped when I opened my cell phone the moment I cracked my eyes this morning, did you see the headlines?
1: Yes. Gypsy Rose fiance Ken Urker has died at the age of 33. TMZ reported this yesterday.
2: So they were engaged to be married. What happened? Because, you know, people's mind are going places, mine included.
1: Family sources tell TMZ that Urker was found unresponsive on his birthday Thursday night in Louisiana. Gypsy had apparently texted Ken, "Happy birthday," which is weird. Why weren't they together?
2: Yeah.
1: She didn't get a response. TMZ is told a family member later discovered him in the home deceased. Ken and Gypsy rekindled their relationship after she was released from prison and split from ex-husband Ryan Anderson. They share a daughter, Aurora Urker, who was born in December of 2024. So just magically, just called coincidence or not, her husband mysteriously died.
2: On his birthday. This is bizarre, Tyler. And if it does end up pointing back to her, the internet is going to be a dumpster fire that day. This is crazy. I mean, I would share my thoughts, but I can't make accusations for something that's under investigation. My biggest question is the same thing that you pointed out. Why are you texting him happy birthday around the time that he was found deceased if that's your baby daddy and man?
1: All I know is her friends back in Chillicothe prison might be welcoming her back.
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17: I loved playing high school sports. I loved the competition, the camaraderie, the bands, the crowds, all the pageantry, and I wanted to keep playing. But I graduated. No colleges called, and neither did the pros. So, to stay close to the game I loved, I decided to become a high school official. You know, a referee. When I played high school sports, I learned the importance of integrity, good sportsmanship, and respect for the rules. Now, as a high school official, I get to help model these same values to others. Maybe the colleges and the pros didn't call, but the kids in Florida did. And now, I'm enjoying the competition, the camaraderie, the bands, the crowds, and all the pageantry of high school sports all over again.
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20: In the small town of Elmira, New York, a boy was born into an all-American family. The odds of him opening his own clothing store at the age of 18? 1 in 138,000. Excited to be a part of pop culture, he packed for the big city. The odds of finding someone to invest in his vision? 1 in 4.5 million. The odds of him achieving his dream in the fashion industry? 1 in 23 million. The odds of having a child diagnosed with autism? 1 in 68. I am Tommy Hilfiger, and my family is affected by autism. I encourage you to learn more at autismspeaks.org/signs. 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